Hey everyone, welcome back to Party Rock Hour. My name is Larissa. I'm your host this summer, Wednesdays from 5 to 6. Thanks for tuning in. I'm happy to be here and I'm happy that you're listening. We just listened to Stand for Something by Maynard Larkin. Honestly, I don't really know who that is, but I think it's kind of a fun song. It reminds me of the movie Fantastic Mr. Fox. I feel like it's giving like Wild Western heist a little bit. So maybe you agreed, maybe you didn't. I hope you enjoyed. Happy July. Today is July 1st, so that's cool. Happy USA versus Bosnia if you're watching the World Cup. I could go either way with either team, so it's going to be great. Also, they're playing in my city, so that's cool. We have like a chill agenda coming up for the day, so I hope you're ready to hang out with me. Up next, we're listening to Wind by the Something Specials and Taylor Olin. So let's get into that.

Okay, everyone. We just listened to Roundabout by The Beths, and I like that song, and I like The Beths. I think they're a fun band. I probably am gonna play more songs by them this summer, so stick around for that if you want to hear more from The Beths. We are gonna enter our first PSA of the evening right now, so get ready for this. Are you looking for excitement and a meaningful way to give back? 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Don't miss your chance to make a difference. Shout out to all the firefighters. They're great. Last week, my good friend Allie requested that there be a joke involved with the show, so I am here to deliver a joke from her. Get ready for this. What do you call a cow with no arms and no legs? And I'm gonna let you think about that, and I'll tell you the answer in like 30 minutes. So I want you all to sit with that and have a good ponder, and then get ready to laugh in like 30 minutes or so. So thank you, Allie, for that joke. I hope you're listening, and I hope that you're excited to hear it being told. We are gonna head into a song called Suleiman by Neil Diamond. My prediction is that my dad is gonna be impressed that I know what this song is. So let's find out if I'm right and if my dad is listening. Let's listen to Neil Diamond.

Hey everyone, that was Broken Hearts by Gia Wolf. Also, I'm in the studio today with Daniel Martinez, who just walked in to leave a yurt behind. So everyone just know Daniel is here in the room. He's shaking his head. Let's see, we're gonna hit another PSA. Get ready for it. The Bay Area Music Project is working to make sure every child has access to music, regardless of their circumstances, because music isn't just a hobby, it's an expression, connection, and sometimes even an escape. If you're listening right now and that resonates, consider donating at ksu.org. Okay, we're hitting a vibe shift right now because it has to happen this way. The next song is dedicated to my sister. I hope she's listening. I sent her the link. My sister just had a baby yesterday. Everyone say congratulations, Renee, on having her baby. And I'm really obsessed with my new niece. She's so cute and perfect, and I love her. And so the next song is dedicated to my sister. It's Our Song. And it's coming from the Twilight Saga Breaking Dawn Part 1 major motion picture soundtrack. We are listening to A Thousand Years by Christina Perri. So let's get into it.

Okay, everyone, that was American Teenager by Ethel Kane. Okay, it's time. Let's see, we're going to do our last PSA and then we'll revisit the joke. So let's do that first. This next PSA is dedicated to my mom, if she's listening. If she's not listening, it's also dedicated to her, but I hope she's tuned in. Here we go. Every child has the potential to be a true leader. However, most young people today say they are lacking opportunities that prepare them to lead in life and career. In 4-H, we believe in the power of young people. 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Help America's young people with the skills they need to thrive and succeed by visiting www.4-h.org today. Again, that's www.4-h.org today. There you go, Mom. Shout out to 4-H. Okay, if you were tuned in earlier, or I guess if you weren't tuned in earlier, I shared a joke given to me by my good friend Allie, who requested that there be a joke, and this is the one that she gave to me. So, here is the setup. What do you call a cow with no arms and no legs? So, I have been getting some guesses, some submissions. We have received the following potential answers. Let's see. Where's my friend? Where's this group chat? So it could be an owl. The answer could be dead. It could be chopped liver. We also got meatball as a guess from my Aunt Patty. And the answer is ground beef. So there you go. Thank you, Allie, for providing that very original joke. Thank you all for guessing. I'm imagining that you all just laughed very hard together all around the world. And so that's really nice. Shout out to my cousin Lexi for getting the answer right and then telling my aunt who told me. So there you go. That's our joke of the day. And I don't know if I have anything else to say about that. We're gonna head into some more stuff off of the Olivia Rodrigo new album. Thank you to everyone who has been congratulating my sister on her new baby and texting me about that. I'm pretty psyched about it. I'm super obsessed with this new baby. So, yeah, that's pretty awesome. Okay, let's all go listen to Olivia Rodrigo together in 3, 2, 1.

Okay, everyone, we are approaching the last song of the hour, our favorite song maybe ever. Thanks for tuning in with me today. I had a nice time, and I hope that you had a nice time. After this, I'm going to go climb with my friend Johan, and that's going to be fun. I guess I want to close out the show with some honorable mentions. These are songs that I'm listening to this week, but that I will never play for you because of various F-bombs and other words that are not radio friendly. So my honorable mention songs of the week are 23 by Noah Kahan and Polo by Kim Petras. Again, that's 23 by Noah Kahan and Polo by Kim Petras. So I guess that's your homework for the week. If you would like to listen to those, you can. I like them. And without further ado, I mean, have a great rest of your July 1st. Have a beautiful Wednesday. I'll see you next week. And we're about to take it away with the one and only Party Rock Anthem by LMFAO. Woo, woo, woo, woo, woo.

changes in our love life. 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

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Oh, I just, there's so many things that we could do if you just tell me your name. I'm not even married. Are you married?

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But it looks to me as though his beginning is my end. Oh, baby, I don't want it like that.

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0: Yeah, man.
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Hey everyone, this is Father Andrew Laguna, the new Director of Catholic Life at the Center for Spirituality and Faith on campus. Next up, you'll be hearing to Yesterday by the Beatles, one of my favorite songs. Hope you enjoy.

한 이웃에

0: and gentlemen, this is DJ Envy of my own private radio show on KSCU Santa Clara, 103.3 FM. Here to do an early show since tomorrow the studio will be closed. So I will be doing about an hour or so, a little less maybe. Because I would like to do a show before 4th of July weekend. Anyway, glad if you're tuning in. That is Corona from Minutemen. Obviously, there is a new, I don't think I can say it, but it rhymes with hack and pass. And there's a new movie of theirs, the last one out now, called Best and Last, with Johnny Knoxville, of course, as the main leader. So that's a little Corona. I will play the entire song later. But before that, if you're a fan of My Own Private Radio's Film News Corner, then we start the show off with some film news first. So here is a little belated film news. Number one, I'm going to go over something regarding Sean Penn. Of course, no one likes to talk about him that long because after a while, you might get a little sick. Even though he's a great actor, he's just like physically not a guy you want to look at for long or talk about too long. But anyway, number one on the docket, there will be apparently maybe a January 6th movie from Sean Penn, who said, "I never attend the Oscars because I am Ukraine-pilled." That's allegedly, he said that. But this is a headline that seems straight out of 30 Rock. The currently untitled January 6th film will follow the early life of a cop who goes on to be caught up in the January 6th Capitol riots. Sean Penn scripted and will direct the movie, which has apparently five-time Oscar-nominated actor Bradley Cooper in talks to star in the lead role. And no, there's no deal yet. And look, personally, Penn as an actor, it's still undeniable that he is great. But the man off-camera is the embodiment of cringe. He's a wannabe Hunter S. Thompson type, but for the libs, this guy is the type who just compares taking selfies to the Holocaust. He's just very odd, but this could nevertheless be extremely fascinating to watch. I guess he wants this to be like the Clint Eastwood Paris train movie, the 1517, the one where they stop terrorists on a train. My guess is he wants this to be his version of that. I think it will come out way worse, like the liberal version of a Daily Wire movie. That's what I think will happen. And the real question is this. Will Sean Penn be using a Johnny Cash cover of Nine Inch Nails Hurt? Like the MSNBC guys did? I don't know. Only time will tell. But the odds of that are happening are pretty good right now. And next up, a quick update. According to Deadline News, the all-around legend, John Waters, great filmmaker, one of the funniest men alive, he said that he would use AI to cure cancer, but he would not use AI to help him write. So basically, we can count him as being one of the folks who is all about keeping AI out of the arts. And I got this feeling when I read this interview about him a long time ago where kids were showing him like some kind of TikTok thing. And he was like, that's cute, but it's not really all that. So if that's how he feels about TikTok, where he's kind of like not that amused or impressed, I imagine he, yeah, feels strongly about being anti-AI, which is good because Scorsese, as much as I love Scorsese, he kind of let us down with that whole, I'm going to be an advisor to an AI firm deal. Anyway, moving on from that, we have one more thing to talk about that I just absolutely love, which is this. Conor O'Malley, again, one of the funniest men alive, will be doing a directorial debut. He will be making his directorial debut, and apparently I believe A24 will probably have something to do with it, so that's fun. I'm a big fan of Conor O'Malley, and if you've never seen a YouTube short of his, I highly recommend you do, because it is worth it. So if you want to Google his comedy to get more in touch, because I can't air it on the radio, but I strongly suggest you do, because he's really funny. And it will be A24 produced. But I do think that even though it is good that A24 produces or distributes, I should say, actually, a Conor O'Malley movie, it's also produced by Ari Aster. So he should be more praised for that, because he understands Conor O'Malley is the next big thing, if he isn't already in your mind. Anyway, moving on from that, the new Tom Cruise movie, Digger, has trailers out, and a lot of people have been talking about how it's basically a montage of Tom Cruise's greatest hits, and some people don't know how to feel about the movie, but I say I'm just going to bet on Tom Cruise. Because who knows? This could be the first movie from him that's not Mission Impossible based. That's really, really good. Because frankly, outside of that, he's just been okay, to be honest. I mean, well, no, Top Gun Maverick was awesome, but like The Mummy and like I don't know what else he done that it's just hasn't been as impressive as the Mission Impossible stuff. So let's see how non-Mission Impossible Tom Cruise fares, because it's been a minute since we've had him do something that has nothing to do with action movies. So I'm looking forward to that. Anyway, next up, it is summer, and because it is summertime, it only makes sense to play something from the old times where they would really celebrate the living heck out of summertime. So without further ado, this is a great little a feel-good song from Summertime. I mean, it's called Summertime. And it's from the Jamies. And after that, we'll be talking more about what I can't say on air. But it rhymes with hack. And the last word rhymes with pass. So you make up your minds on what I'm talking about. Best and Last. The new Johnny Knoxville, Steve-O, Chris Pontius movie. Sadly, Ryan Dunn has left us. But before that, this is from the Jamies, Summertime.
1: It's summertime.

It was the Jamies with Summertime, Summertime. A great song. That song was featured in a Harvey Keitel movie, Fingers. I think it's the full name. Yeah, Fingers. Great film and great score. Or should I say soundtrack? But that's how I discovered that one. Anyway, I will be playing more, I guess, summer-themed music. But before I do that, last time, if you remember last time, I did say I would go over my top six movies of 2026 because we are at the halfway mark of the year, so might as well get into it. It has been updated, and when I get my Friday show back next week, I'll actually go more into it. Maybe I'll even update it even more then. But here is number one. Actually, it's not ranked, so it's just ramble it off. One of them is The Furious, best action movie of the year. It is crazy levels of action. It goes full steam ahead. It doesn't let up from the beginning of the film. It's just crazy fights that do, everything. It really conjures up illicit jaw-dropping moments. I mean, it's bad guys being extremely evil. It's good guys kicking a lot of butt. It's completely energetic. It's no holds barred. It's a great martial arts movie. It's entertaining. It's intense. It's a bloody fighter ballet extravaganza. Plays like gangbusters with an audience. It's perfect momentum in the film. So I really like that movie. Joe Taslim, or however you say his name, he's great in the movie. But everyone is. I mean, it features a scene where a guy rides a motorcycle. It's like something out of a Jackie Chan film, but a little bit more serious, even though I love Jackie Chan, where a guy rides a motorcycle, his daughter is seated back, and she has a baseball bat. And she just goes crazy on these people. I think it's a baseball bat, but she has a weapon. And she just goes crazy on these bad guys as they're driving through them, plowing through them. And it's a big grand martial arts movie. I mean, I don't know if grand's the right word, but it's definitely a big, big martial arts film that does not let up. And it's good to see with an audience. So that's one of them. Two, I love Boosters. I love Boots Riley, the director. Anti-capitalist art that does no wrong, good sense of humor, very much up my alley. Great cast, clever jokes, but verbally and visually, it's just a really ambitious, well-done film. It's colorful, it's punk rock from start to finish. One of my favorite needle drops of the year from the MC5, which is really meant for the revolutionary soundtrack. So I quite liked this film. Everyone is great in it also. The whole cast, they just do a great job. So that's number two. Number three is Nirvana, the band, the show, the movie, from filmmaker Matt Johnson. I've been a big fan of the TV series, which I saw in Viceland, and being a part of the cult following, I had high expectations, and they were met. There's the thing, even if you're not into the show, it's hard to not get into the film. It's that funny. So, as a big fan of his and Jay McCarroll's TV show on Viceland, I was extremely pleased to find out that they finally made the movie with the characters Matt and Jay. So, are the two fictional versions of this char of these characters, are they as funny as Matt and Jay? Yeah. Are they as insane? Are the real life Matt and Jay as crazy as the fictional characters? Absolutely not. The fictional characters they've created for the film are way more insane. They jump off of buildings, they go crazy, they're delusional. So obviously it makes for a great comedy. So there's that. And they are best friends. So you watch the movie and you'll see what I mean. It's one of the best films from earlier this year. Now, the next one is the new movie that's in theaters now, rhymes with Hack and Pass. The new Johnny Knoxville film, of course, I'm talking about. Best and Last. And this is just a roller coaster of a movie. It's fun, of course. It's funny. It's gross. But it's also kind of nostalgic because we're talking about a film that is the last of the franchise. And you just see great, outrageous stunts. But you also see people palling around for what feels like the last time, even though it's not. It's just the last time captured on film. And it's still very ambitious and overall very fun to watch. But extreme for sure. And it also is sort of a look back on the greatest hits. So it is a nostalgia tour, but sometimes nostalgia is okay. So I like that movie a lot. And of course, The Python Hunt,
maybe the most entertaining documentary I've seen of the year. One of the best movies about Florida you'll watch this year. It's about people hunting python snakes. Really, it's one of the most interesting real life characters that you would usually find in like a John Waters movie, including a cranky old lady that loves drinking and needs to kill a snake in Florida before she dies in Arizona. It's just a wild set of characters here, people who are paid to hunt snakes. It's just really interesting to watch. And beautiful cinematography. I mean, it makes the snake, they make snakes look magical, almost. So there's that. And last is Backrooms, which scared, it creeped out, actually, the real daylights out of me in the way I respect it. It's not a perfect movie. It has a lot of therapist talk that I didn't care for. It's clearly written by someone who doesn't know how to write middle-aged characters. It wasn't written by Kane Parsons, but it was directed by him. And this actually makes me interested in what he does next. And apparently, this is originated from something he found on 4chan, which makes this maybe the first horror movie to be inspired by 4chan to actually do something really good with the material. Basically, it's about a manifestation of nightmares and darkness and traumas. And they go through these crazy back rooms in the furniture store, the characters, that just leads them to a portal that is not quite unlike Purgatory. You know, it's their version of Purgatory. And naturally, it takes place in the Bay Area, because you go to any old mall in San Jose, you might get the feeling, yeah, I feel like these liminal spaces are cool, but put them in a horror movie, it can get pretty freaky. So it's like a nightmare inception situation. But the only person that would know how to handle this is actually, ironically enough, be someone like Johnny Knoxville or Craig from that Spike Jones movie, Being John Malkovich. He would know what to do with this portal found in a furniture store. But I thought it was, you know, interesting. And, you know, I don't think it was profound or really insightful. I just thought it was clever. And the visuals were really impressive. So purely from a visual standpoint, this is one of the best films of the year. Outside of that, it's got good acting from Chiwetel Ejiofor. Renee Rizzo-Nevay is in it. Yeah, it's just a few characters. You throw them in chaos and see what works. I don't see how this doesn't give someone nightmares if they're not used to horror films. I'm used to horror films, and it still creeped the living daylights out of me. That is a compliment. So shout out to Kane Parsons. Obsession, I did not enjoy. So I'm glad I saw one horror film this year that I actually, you know, was impressed and even kind of admired, just like from an artistic standpoint. So Backrooms, that is the last on the list. There's a lot of great movies to happen this year, but those are the six I wanted to talk about. And moving on from that, a quick PSA from KSCU. Here it is. Runaway. 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Together, we can end youth homelessness. Now, before I talk, I guess, a little bit more about the new Johnny Knoxville movie, I figured I'm going to play summer music from the soundtrack. And I'll probably continue to do this, for the rest of the summer quarter, because it's a lot of fun and it's a big soundtrack, so there's a lot to get through. But this is, first things first, the theme song, Corona, from Minutemen.

0: And that's Corona from Minutemen. Up next will be from the Ramones, California Sun, also off the movie soundtrack.
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0: Until then, there's a lot of good movies out there. Choose wisely. This is If You're Gonna Be Dumb, Roger Allen Wade.

And that's the last song there. And yes, go see it in theaters. Johnny Knoxville. Like, we'll say that it is cathartic to watch those guys do what they do. Steve-O, Johnny Knoxville. Bam Margera, unfortunately, is no longer with the crew. The new kids, they are awesome. They're all awesome. So kudos to them for making at least one more. Because Johnny Knoxville, he understands that he can't ride with the Bulls no more. So I appreciate him for that, for, you know, going out one more. And man, we will never forget. He is basically Tom Cruise to working class America. And I love Tom Cruise, but Johnny Knoxville, if you think about it, he's sort of like Tom Cruise in the sense that he succeeds with the failures. They're not meant to be successful. You want Tom Cruise to succeed with his stunts. You don't want Johnny Knoxville to succeed with his stunts, because otherwise it wouldn't be half as funny. So thanks to him for failing, I guess, upwards, like with the big red rocket bit. That was awesome. And for all the pranks and their weird sense of humor, which formed a lot of people's sense of humor, including my own. So, you know, MTV, it's no more. But what Knoxville did with his crew will always last. And, you know, it doesn't matter what generation you belong to. Falling down the stairs to a lot of people is just funny. I mean, it just is, you know, as long as you don't really injure yourself, it's really funny. And even if you do really injure yourself, you can still look pretty funny on film. Let's face it. So thank you to Johnny Knoxville. And I guess I'll do a longer review next time. Anyway.

Hello, Santa Clara. It is, what is today? Thursday, July 2nd. My name is Kenji. I'm usually on Fridays here at KSU from 2 to 4. I've got a show called Circa 84 where I play kind of early alternative, post-Beatles, pre-grunge kind of stuff that KSU probably played back around circa 84. So, since my show is going to be locked out tomorrow because Santa Clara University is closed on Friday, July 3rd for July 4th, thought I'd sit in, especially since I haven't been on the air for 3 weeks. I wasn't on because of Juneteenth. That was a Friday. The following week, last week, I was on vacation. And this week, I've been shut out again. So that had been like a month since I've been on. So just wanted to come in and get my feet wet still and get my muscles grooving on the doing the DJ thing. So if you got any, I'll be on for an hour, I think. I think another DJ is coming in at 3. But I'll be here for an hour, so if you want to give me a call, 408-554-5728, feel free to request or comment or criticize or praise or do whatever you want. You can also reach me on my Instagram, KenjiCirca84. But let's go. Let's go play some music. Not on time. It's only an hour. Here's some Public Image Limited.

The Clash, off their second album, Given Enough Rope, was Safe European Home. Before them, Sex Pistols, Holidays in the Sun, and started the set off, the show off, with Public Image Limited. The song was Rise. The Sex Pistols, minus Johnny Rotten, are going to be in San Francisco, hopefully this fall. They're supposed to be here last fall, but then somebody broke their wrist or something, and they had to postpone the show. So this means I've been holding tickets for a long time, but hopefully they'll show up this time. I'm sure they're going to be... They were around a long time ago, right? So they're not the spring chickens they used to be, but we'll see what kind of show they have. But then Johnny Rotten, whose real name is John Lydon, he started a band called Public Image Limited, which I just played, and they're also going to be in SF in the fall sometime, I think in September. So just don't know if he's doing that on purpose or not, but just interesting. I'll go to both shows, let you know how they are. Anyway, message for you here. The Veteran Tickets Foundation, or VetTix, is a nonprofit organization dedicated to providing free ticket events to our military and veterans. These tickets are for sporting events, concert and performing arts, and family activities. Getting a phone call, and there's no way for me to mute this thing, so hey, call me back in a moment, okay? I'll be glad to talk to you. Anyway, many of these men and women face challenges as they transition to civilian life. Attending events like these helps reduce stress through entertainment, strengthens family bonds, builds lifelong memories, and encourages service members to stay engaged with American life and their local communities. 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Again, that's vettix.org. Yeah, I've been in radio stations before. Even did it kind of professionally as a sit-in DJ for a while. And you have a producer. You got people in the studio with you. So if you get a phone call, they can screen them, they can answer them, they can do whatever. But when I'm talking on the radio, the actual radio, now you hear me or streaming. I can't also talk on the phone. I guess I could. I could put it on the air, we could listen to what you have to say, but always good to wait till I finish talking to call me. So call me back, because I'm about to finish talking. Anyway, in the meantime, got a request. Castro, here you go. Violent Femmes, Kiss Off.

Could it be you? Could it be you? Situation gets rough, then I start to panic. It's not enough, it's just a habit. A kid, you're sick. Well, darling, this is it.

I take one, cause you left me, and two for my family, and three for my heartache, and four

Another punk set there. Played. Start off with By Request. Worked out really well. Violent Thumbs. Kiss Off. It's off their first album. Then The Jam with In the City. The Ruts. Babylon's Burning. The Damned did Smash It Up. Billy Idol and Generation X did Ready, Steady, Go, and finished the set off with New York Dolls, Personality Crisis. 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Together we can end youth homelessness. It's 2:28. I'm Kenji. It's Circa 84 show on a different day just for this week and just for an hour. Just trying to squeeze in some tunes. Shift up just a touch. Not really punk. Talking Heads, off Remaining Light, Once in a Lifetime.

same as it ever was.

David Bowie. Boys Keep Swinging. Before him, Adrian Belew, Big Electric Cat, and Talking Heads started that set off. Once in a lifetime. 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I'm Kenji. Only about 18 minutes left in my shift here. My fill-in shift, circa 84 on Thursday, as opposed to Friday. As I've mentioned, tomorrow won't be on because the Benson Center here where the studio is will be closed, so can't get in through the doors. At least I don't think so. So, in the meantime, let me play a song. It's a live version by Elvis Costello and the Attractions. I like it a lot. Let's pump it up.

makes me feel good, so thank you. I'll be back, not tomorrow, but next Friday, my regular show time, 2 to 4 on Fridays. Promise I'll be there, unless I get hit by an asteroid or something. Hey, go USA. Enjoy the World Cup. It's a lot of fun. See what they can do on Monday. They're down their striker, so it's going to be tough. But nothing against Europeans, but I'm against European soccer, so I want the U.S. to win this game against Belgium. Anyway, one more song. I'm out of here. It's Billy Bragg. Sexuality. Aloha, babies.

Are you a writer or artist looking to publish your work? 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

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Your name makes others smile. Your work moves people. Someone's heart beats faster just thinking about you. Someone might see a book in a store and think of you. Your friends remember your experiences fondly. 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

I just want to say thank you guys so much for listening in on my show. I'm about to play one last song and get on out of here. You're listening to KSU Santa Clara, and if you need an inspiration to get in and out today, I say this is your inspiration. All right, have a great day.

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KSU happy moment. Right now, take a breath. Smile. Think about one thing you experienced today that made your day a little better. Now, think about one small thing you can do today to make someone else's day better. Go and do it. From your friends at KSU, we hope you have a wonderful day.